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2: XYZ with Eric Zachary, your XYZ ENT entertainment report, all brought to you by Eggland's Best. Apparently, Swapped is a show?
3: Yeah, no, okay.
2: So it says Swapped is setting records on Netflix, yes. And I don't know what Swapped is.
3: Well, okay, I'm about to tell you.
2: All right, Audrey.
3: Okay, Swapped is this new animated film. It stars Michael B. Jordan, Juno Temple, and Tracy Morgan, right?
4: Okay, yes.
3: Okay, so over a 7-day period before between May 4th and 10th, it hit 38.7 million views. And so this is bigger than K-pop Demon Hunter's first week.
2: Oh, wow.
3: Well, their biggest week was 30.1 million.
2: I spent like an hour on Netflix last night looking for stuff. Sorry to interrupt your report.
3: No.
2: I spent like an hour looking for stuff. I don't think this popped up once.
3: Well, Eric, I don't think you would watch this. This is a children's film.
2: Yeah. Oh, wait, no, I did see this. The cartoon. No,
3: yes. Okay, yes. So, but the funny thing is that it's getting awful reviews.
4: Oh, it's really bad, but everybody watched it.
3: So I think it got like 67% on Rotten Tomatoes or something like
2: that.
3: And then, okay, but compared to K-pop Demon Hunters, which is like 90%.
2: Right.
3: And then...
2: Yeah.
3: So, what?
2: I'm going to say something. It's going to get me in trouble. But like, was K-pop Demon Hunters that good? Or do they have such a fierce fan base that it's impossible to get a bad rating?
4: Well, it sounds like this also has a fierce fan base.
2: K-pop in it. If a K-pop member was in this, you're telling me this wouldn't have 100% on Rotten Tomatoes?
4: Okay, I mean.
2: Do you see my point?
4: I do. I get it.
3: I just like, I think my confusion is that all of a sudden it's just like, and it's here.
4: Right.
3: You know what I mean? Yeah. It's here with a bang and nobody knew it was here. I didn't know it was here. Maybe like the parents knew.
2: Juno Temple is in this?
3: Yes.
2: Tracy Morgan?
3: Yes.
2: Cedric the Entertainer?
4: Yes. He's freaking out about this, learning it in real time.
3: Yes, which is crazy. So I just think it's, I don't know. I just wanted to share because I've been seeing TikTok clips of it.
4: Sure, yeah.
3: And so it's kind of like in my world now.
4: Yeah.
3: And I was wondering if you guys had heard of it.
4: I saw one Michael B. Jordan like ad where he's like, hey, I'm making this new film Swap where I'm a squirrel and I swap with a bird, I think. I don't know.
3: Right.
2: A small woodland creature and a majestic bird, two natural sworn enemies of the valley, magically trade places and set off an adventure of a lifetime. So it's Freaky Friday with animals.
4: Yes.
3: Well, yeah. Kind of. But there's like all these. It's the clips are hilarious.
2: I'm out. Okay. All right. And for that reason, I'm out. It's XYZ with Eric Zachary. Your XYZ ENT entertainment report, all brought to you by Eggland's Best.
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2: You deserve a break, you know, to get away from it all.
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2: Say it.
3: Jamaica.
2: Yeah, Audrey. Yeah. Jamaica. It's beaches, it's mountains, lively, yet laid back. It's luxurious and adventurous, and it's a vibe. 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
17: Here's your updated KRIB forecast. Chance of thunderstorms tonight. Otherwise, cloudy skies expected. Lows dip down to about 52. Winds out of the south, 10 to 20 miles per hour. Daytime highs approaching 88 tomorrow. Ample sunshine expected. Chance of thunderstorms tomorrow night. Lows dip down to about 52. Partly cloudy skies. And that's your forecast on AM 1490 at 96.7 FM. KRIB. Currently, it's 73 degrees.
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1: XYZ Throwback. It's all brought to you by Progressive Insurance. It's exactly that. Three throwback songs. We just got to figure out what year they came out.
2: Harder Than It Sounds.
1: All of them came out in the same year. Audrey selected the songs. Jordan and I going head to head. Let's just jump right into it. XYZ Throwback song number one.
2: Oh, Phoenix?
3: Yeah.
2: Now, Litsomania.
3: How do you feel?
1: What is it? I feel awful. Man. What is this?
2: This is Litsomania by Phoenix. It's a great song. It's a throwback. I've got a general idea.
3: I didn't realize that it came out this year, which is why I threw it in there, because I was like, I would never know that.
2: I need a second song, but I'm honing in.
3: Okay.
1: I have no idea. Song number two.
4: 1, 2, 3,
1: Pitbull.
2: Okay.
1: I know you want me. I know I want you. 2008, lock it in.
2: Ooh.
3: Okay, confident. Okay. Very confident.
2: I like that.
1: 2008,
2: like
1: lock that. It in.
3: Okay, right. Jordan, do you want to lock anything in yet?
2: No, I'm gonna just listen to the third song.
3: Okay.
2: Yeah, let's listen.
3: Are you ready to hear it?
2: Yes.
3: Okay.
4: Don't be a baby. I have no idea what this is.
2: Run up and put your money. Oh, I do know.
1: When Katy Perry was still good.
2: Yeah.
3: No, this isn't. Yeah, I was like, I gotta throw some old Katy in there because she's been stressed me out recently. Yeah.
2: All right, so. I'm gonna go 09, locking it in.
1: It's definitely 08.
2: Okay.
1: What year did these three songs come out?
3: 2009!
2: Let's go, baby!
1: That's upsetting.
2: Yes.
3: Yep.
2: Litsomania set it off for me, and then when you played Katy Perry, I was like, I'm dialed in.
1: I was pretty. Are you sure?
2: Yeah.
3: This was a good year for music, you guys. Yeah. I did not realize how many bops were in 2009.
2: Yeah.
3: Quite a few.
2: Yep.
3: So
2: I was
3: congratulations.
2: She's trying to fact check you.
1: Pitbull, I Know You Want Me came out in February of 2009.
2: So you're still wrong. Oof. And Jordy's still the winner.
3: To be fair, I did pick a lot from like January, February.
2: Oh, okay. Got it. Early in the month or early in the year.
3: 2009.
2: Okay. Yep. Let's get it. That's right.
1: Wait, no, hang on. Waking Up in Vegas came out in 2008 on Katy Perry.
3: I Googled it.
1: It was featured on her 2008 album, One of the Boys. It was later re-released as a single in 2009.
3: Well, you locked it in before I even played that song.
1: I locked it in when I heard Katy Perry.
2: No, you did. No. You locked it in two songs in. You still lose.
1: All right. 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
2: Here's your updated KRIB forecast. Chance of thunderstorms tonight. Otherwise, cloudy skies expected. Lows dip down to about 52. Winds out of the south, 10 to 20 miles per hour. Daytime highs approaching 88 tomorrow. Ample sunshine expected. Chance of thunderstorms tomorrow night. Lows dip down to about 52. Partly cloudy skies. And that's your forecast on AM 1490 at 96.7 FM. KRIB. Right now, 64.
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0: I just leave it on all the time, like every time I get in the car. It's just good.
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0: 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Key changes in songs are a defining moment of when the party is hitting the next level.
1: You know, they really haven't been happening as time has gone on. It was like an 80s, 90s thing.
0: We don't have as many talented singers nowadays.
1: Ooh, speak on it.
0: Just saying. Like, you want to talk about pop stars. Right. I feel like a lot of them, maybe except Zara Larsson.
1: I'm glad you brought her up. I was just about to say, Zara, if you can hear this, that next song, throw a key change in there.
0: Yeah, but like, there's just a lot of people that like don't know music theory, and sure. That's fine. Yeah. But like, key changes for that next level vocal performer. Like, that's Beyonce
1: is doing key changes.
0: Love on top. Woo. You put my love on top. Woo. Oh, yeah. It goes up and up and up and up. Yep. So I want to go over our favorite, in our head, most goated legendary key changes of songs.
1: Okay.
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2: 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Best key changes of modern music.
3: Okay.
2: And when I say key change, like the moment in the song when they switch keys and it takes the energy to the next level.
3: I gotta imagine Man in the Mirror, Michael Jackson is up there.
2: That's a classic.
3: That's, yeah, sure. You know.
2: I'm talking more modern, or a little more modern at least. So I proposed this

0: to Audrey and Jordan this morning. And I said, hey, find your favorite key change. When I say key change in music, what comes to mind?
1: Travis Scott, Sicko Mode.
0: Okay.
1: I'm kidding. Totally a joke. No. It's a key change, though.
0: Yeah. Audrey, what's yours?
2: Mine is this part in Penny Lane. It's really cute.
0: Modern
2: Penny
0: music. Lane.
2: I didn't know it was supposed to be modern. I don't listen to modern music.
0: It's fine. I'll take it.
2: It's pretty late in the clip that I pulled.
0: Okay.
2: wait.
0: For the key change. Okay, there it is.
2: Isn't that nice?
0: All right.
2: Yeah. With a piccolo?
0: With a piccolo. All right.
3: Okay.
0: I like that the youngest person on the show picked the oldest song.
2: Well,
0: yeah. I'll accept it, though. Why not?
3: Why not?
0: I'm not a Beatles fan. I know that's controversial.
1: Yeah.
0: But my mom was a Beach Boys fan.
2: I get it. Okay. I'm not the hugest Beatles fan. I just really love that song.
0: All right. I'll take it. That's a good answer. Jordan, what was yours?
1: Mariah Carey, Always Be My Baby. Gotta go with my girl. Key change.
0: She does key changes a lot, though.
1: This one, Hero. I mean, that's one of those classic singers you were talking about, Eric.
0: I'm a Mariah hater. I will say, like, I'm not taking away her vocal ability. Like,
1: right.
0: Obviously, she's a very, very good singer.
1: Yeah.
0: So, yeah. I just find her annoying as a human.
1: Okay, stop that. what is yours, Eric?
0: Mine is T-Pain, Best Love Song.
1: Oh, yeah.
0: Uh-huh. Yeah, come on, right here. You know this, Audrey?
2: Yeah. So, of course.
0: Right here.
1: Classic.
0: This used to go so hard on the bus.
1: Yeah.
0: Chris Brown's on this
2: what?
0: Too.
2: Like, yes.
1: Like your high school football team just won that big game.
0: Yeah.
1: You confessed your love.
0: That next level.
1: For you know?
2: When did this come out?
0: Probably 2008.
1: Yeah, like 7.
2: Yes, I do know this
0: in high
2: song.
0: School. Yeah.
1: All right. What's your favorite key change in modern music?
0: XYZ content on Instagram. Let us know. You deserve a break, you know, to get away from it all.
1: And XYZ is giving you the chance to win.
2: Imagine jetting off to Jamaica.
0: Say it.
2: Jamaica.
0: Yeah, Audrey. Yeah. Jamaica. It's beaches, it's mountains, lively, yet laid back. It's luxurious and adventurous, and it's a vibe. It's a vacation.
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8: Here's your updated KRIB forecast. Mainly cloudy skies expected tonight with a slight chance of thunderstorms. Lows around 52. Southerly winds 10 to 15 miles per hour. Daytime highs approaching 88 tomorrow. Ample sunshine expected. Partly cloudy tomorrow night. Chance of thunderstorms. Lows dip down to about 52. And that's your forecast on AM 1490 at 96.7 FM. KRIB. Right now, it's 68 degrees. Here's your updated KRIB forecast. Mainly cloudy skies expected tonight with a slight chance of thunderstorms. Lows around 52. Southerly winds 10 to 15 miles per hour. Daytime highs approach.

0: Approaching 88 tomorrow. Ample sunshine expected. Partly cloudy tomorrow night. Chance of thunderstorms. Lows dip down to about 52. And that's your forecast on AM 1490 and 96.7 FM. KRIB. Right now, it's 68 degrees.
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2: XYZ with Eric Zachary, your XYZ ENT entertainment report, all brought to you by Eggland's Best. Apparently, Swapped is a show?
3: Yeah, no, okay.
2: So it says Swapped is setting records on Netflix, yes. And I don't know what Swapped is.
3: Well, okay, I'm about to tell you.
2: All right, Audrey.
3: Okay, Swapped is this new animated film. It stars Michael B. Jordan, Juno Temple, and Tracy Morgan, right?
4: Okay, yes.
3: Okay, so over a 7-day period between May 4th and 10th, it hit 38.7 million views. And so this is bigger than K-pop Demon Hunters first week. Well, their biggest week was $30.1 million.
2: I spent like an hour on Netflix last night looking for stuff. Sorry to interrupt your report.
3: No.
2: I spent like an hour looking for stuff. I don't think this popped up once.
3: Well, I don't think you would watch this. This is a children's film.
2: Yeah. Oh, wait, no, I did see this. The cartoon.
3: But the funny thing is that it's getting awful reviews.
4: Oh, it's really bad, but everybody watched it.
3: So I think it got like 67% on Rotten Tomatoes or something like that. And then, okay, but compared to K-pop Demon Hunters, which is like 90%.
2: Right.
3: And then...
2: Yeah.
3: What?
2: I'm going to say something. It's going to get me in trouble. But like, was K-pop Demon Hunters that good? Or do they have such a fierce fan base that it's impossible to get a bad rating?
4: Well, it sounds like this also has a fierce fan base.
2: K-pop in it. If a K-pop member was in this, you're telling me this wouldn't have 100% on Rotten Tomatoes?
4: Okay, I mean.
2: Do you see my point?
4: I do.
3: I think my confusion is that all of a sudden it's just like, and it's here.
4: Right.
3: You know what I mean? Yeah. It's here with a bang and nobody knew it was here. I didn't know it was here. Maybe like the parents knew.
2: Juno Temple is in this?
3: Yes.
2: Tracy Morgan?
3: Yes.
2: Cedric the Entertainer
4: is freaking out about this, learning it in real time.
3: Yes, which is crazy. So I just think it's, I don't know. I just wanted to share because I've been seeing TikTok clips of it.
4: Sure, yeah.
3: And so it's kind of like in my world now.
4: Yeah.
3: And I was wondering if you guys had heard of it.
4: I saw one Michael B. Jordan like ad where he's like, hey, I'm making this new film Swap where I'm a squirrel and I swap with a bird, I think. I don't know.
3: Right.
2: A small woodland creature and a majestic bird, two natural sworn enemies of the valley, magically trade places and set off an adventure of a lifetime. So it's Freaky Friday with animals.
4: Yes.
3: Well, yeah. Kind of. But there's like all these. The clips are hilarious.
2: I'm out. Okay. I'm out. And for that reason, I'm out. It's XYZ with Eric Zachary. Your XYZ ENT entertainment report, all brought to you by Eggland's Best.
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0: Zachary.
1: If you received $100,000 every single day that you don't shower in a row, how long could you go for? I find this painful to think about because okay. I'd love the money.
2: Yeah. Uh-huh.
1: But I also like it would be such a hard moment that my mind would break. So I'd be like, I'm giving up
2: so much.
1: I'm giving up so much money, but I need to shower.
2: Yeah. Yeah.
1: Like uh-huh. I don't realistic. I'll go first because I know I'm going to be like the first one to bow out here. I could probably make it if I'm really in piggy mode.
2: Yeah.
1: I could get 500K. I could go five.
3: Piggy mode?
1: I could go five. 5 days before I think I would mentally break down without showering.
2: Yeah.
3: Okay.
1: Yeah. Okay. I'm going to let Archie go last because I already feel like she's going to
2: win. Okay. I was going to let Archie go
1: Jordan,
2: next.
1: How long could you go?
2: I'm going a month.
1: 30 days?
2: Yeah. Uh-huh. 30, 31 days. Oh, yeah. Because I compare it to dry January.
3: Right.
2: You know
3: right.
2: what I'm saying? Like, once I get 2 weeks, I'm halfway there. We just keep going. We don't go out. You know, I'm not
3: sure.
2: This is the thing. I cannot be dirty and proud.
1: Okay, so
2: you know,
3: okay.
1: I'm gonna let Audrey answer, but I'm gonna throw a wrench in that. Okay, so you're saying a month, Audrey?
3: I think that I could go for a very long time.
2: I believe you.
3: I feel like I could go. Well, especially if I'm making $100,000. Wait, do I get the $100,000 every day?
2: Oh, good question.
1: I think you get it as a lump sum when you're done.
2: Okay, let's set that parameter.
3: Okay, that does change things.
1: Because I don't think it's fair to say like you can't, you just stop living your life. Like I'm saying with 5 days, I would still be working and going out and doing stuff.
2: Oh, sure. Okay.
1: Like you can't just like change your lifestyle.
2: Well, bare minimum, I'm coming to work.
1: $100,000 per day that you don't shower.
2: No, I'm not coming to work because I'm getting $100,000 a day.
3: I'm not coming to work.
1: You don't get any money until the end.
2: Yeah, so a month and then I don't have to work.
3: Yeah, I'm taking all my savings. Yeah, I'm getting an Airbnb for as long as I can get one, yeah, and I'm riding it out until

0: Leah and
1: if this were a real thing, this would be the end of me at this show because I would just lock in, stay at home for a month, and then I would get my money.
2: Knowing your fiance, I don't see Sam being okay with you not showering for 30 days.
1: Oh, if she's like, we're getting that money at the end of the month?
2: 30 days? Yeah. I think she'd move out for the month.
1: Then she does what she has to do, you know? Like, it's not on her. It's on me. So
2: yeah, I'm going to be realistic here and say 5 days before I lose my mind for not bathing.
1: Yeah.
0: I think realistically, I could probably do like 2 months.
2: I am so hypersensitive to smells. Not only other people's body odor, but like also my own.
0: I'm just not very stinky.
2: Good for you. You say that until you get 3 days into this, 4 days into this.
1: You know what? I will say, I don't want to make it like a gender thing, but like now having like been living with a fiance for a while, like I just smell generally more than she does.
2: Well, I think in most cases, guys sweat.
1: We just are naturally a little more stinky.
2: Yeah, I mean, we're lifting heavy stuff and throwing rocks.
1: What's on Eric's agenda today? Well, from 3 to 4:30, I gotta lift rocks.
0: Yeah, I'm filing my nails and combing my hair.
2: X, Y, Z with Eric Zachary. Don't forget your American Girl doll hairbrush too. Going for all the gender norms here. How long could you go without showering if you got $100,000 a day? You deserve a break, you know, to get away from it all.
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0: Jamaica.
2: Yeah, Audrey. Yeah. Jamaica. It's beaches, it's mountains, lively, yet laid back. It's luxurious and adventurous, and it's a vibe. It's a vacation.
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4: Here's your updated KRIB forecast. Partly cloudy tonight with a low of 52. Winds out of the south, 10 to 15 miles per hour. Daytime highs approaching 88 tomorrow. Ample sunshine expected. Partly cloudy skies tomorrow night. Chance of thunderstorms. Lows level off around 52. Slight chance for showers Saturday. Storms likely on Sunday. And that's your forecast on AM 1490 and 96.7 FM, KRIB. Currently 64.
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0: That's right.
1: Heading into the weekend.
0: Very excited.
1: I don't know why in my head I thought it was Memorial Day week.
0: No.
2: What?
0: a little too anxious.
1: A little early. Listen, I'm like traveling so much over the next 6 weeks that I've been like weeks ahead of my calendar.
2: Uh-huh.
1: And I'm also I'm handling the leases between the old XYZ studio and this studio. So I don't know what day it is. I don't know what date it is.
0: Are you planning something for Memorial Day weekend? Is that like a big thing in your head?
1: I'm traveling all around, and then your wedding's coming up. I got in a fight with my girlfriend the other day, and I was like, and it's June. And she goes, it's definitely May. I was like, mid-fight. And I was like, and I was like, yeah, but you know what I mean? And she's like, no, I don't. You can't count. And I was like, you win this one.
2: You got it, Rachel.
0: When I get afforded me this time.
1: When I get in a fight with Rachel, sometimes I treat her like a Scooby-Doo villain.
0: Right.
1: I'm the Scooby-Doo villain, I guess.
2: Okay.
0: You meddling kids.
1: Yeah, right. Those are free. That damn dog.
0: Right.
1: Mm-hmm. It's not Memorial Day weekend. Tomorrow is Friday.
0: Yes.
1: And with Friday, I think a side of free Jamaica would be amazing.
0: Someone help me.
2: I hated that.
0: Yeah, you got a couple more days left to get in on this trip to Jamaica. 4 days, 3 nights, $1,000 airfare credit to get you and your friend, your boo, whoever you want to bring, your plus one down to Jamaica. All thanks to Sandals and Beaches Resorts, XYZ with Eric Zachary, the Jamaica Tourist Board. 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You click enter, and that's it. You could be going down to Jamaica.
1: I'm yelling right now. You're really amped.
0: Am I yelling?
1: Yeah, a little bit. XYZcontest.com. 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We'll see you on your Friday. Everybody say goodbye.
0: Ta-ta.
2: Bye.
1: See ya. You deserve a break, you know, to get away from it all.
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1: Yeah, Audrey. 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
18: Here's your updated KRIB forecast. Partly cloudy tonight with a low of 52. Winds out of the south, 10 to 15 miles per hour. Daytime highs approaching 88. Tomorrow, ample sunshine expected. Partly cloudy skies tomorrow night. Chance of thunderstorms. Lows level off around 52. Slight chance for showers Saturday. Storms likely on Sunday. And that's your forecast on AM 1490 and 96.7 FM. KRIB. Right now, it's 63 degrees.
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1: If you were quizzed right now on the names of all your neighbors, how many would you actually know? And do you say hello to them regularly? It's coming up next.
0: Star 106.

0: Well, the terrible choices that you've been making for years, apparently.
1: No, it's in my blood. It's in my DNA. My parents have high cholesterol. I had high cholesterol when I was 10 years old. And for whatever reason, now they're saying that I can't have sausage anymore because my cholesterol is 220. And they won't give me medication because they say I'm too young.
0: It's the number one thing that my cardiologist told me I had to get rid of, too. As a matter of fact.
1: Sausage?
0: But I just don't, I'm not crying for it. Oh. You clearly are affected.
1: It's my favorite food. I mean, I have celiac disease. I have all kinds of allergies. Like, there's not much I can eat. The one thing I want to do is shove a piece of prosciutto down my throat.
0: That and Tostitos is your entire diet, basically.
1: You see it. You see it here.
0: I do.
1: We're looking for who's got the highest cholesterol and what did the doctors take away from you? 1-800-330-9999. Caitlin, how about you? What is your cholesterol?
2: I believe it's like 210. Which I guess is kind of bad.
1: It's borderline. But congratulations.
0: It's like, well, they call it the humble brag, everybody.
2: I try, I guess. No, I don't really try to eat healthy. But I do love making fried Oreos at home.
1: Oh.
2: They're really good and, like, really easy to make. And I've been eating it since, like, childhood.
0: I mean, step one, if you have high cholesterol, get rid of your deep fryer at home. And this is not a normal thing on people's kitchen counter, all right? So it just, you know, there would be the first wake-up call.
1: Well,
0: like, get rid of your actual oil fryer you're keeping at home. What are you, a caterer? Get that thing out of there.
1: Sometimes fried things are so delicious.
0: Yeah, we got rid of the dishwasher because we had to fit our deep fryer here at home. Nope.
1: Am I not supposed to fry these chicken cutlets tonight? Is that what you're telling
0: me?
1: Because I'm going to.
0: You're not supposed
1: to. No. I mean, how are we going to eat?
0: You can pan fry. It's different.
1: It's not because I put a lot of oil in that pan, so it's basically a fryer.
0: You just burn yourself up with that, too.
1: It's all right.
0: Painful.
1: I'm good at that stuff.
0: Wow.
1: I'm Italian. I was raised to fry chicken cutlets.
0: Maria, tell us. What's your cholesterol number?
3: 261.
1: Whoa.
0: All right.
1: Yeah, now
0: we got
1: talking.
0: An achiever.
3: Oh, yeah. Yeah, I'm an overachiever. And yes, I'm a paisan, so I eat the sausage, the prosciutto, the soppressata. And I have to tell you, they've been pushing the meds for quite some time now. Mm-hmm. And so I take a trip over to Italy to see my relatives, and my aunt looks at me and she goes, "You need citrus bergamot." And I start laughing at her. I'm like, "What is this citrus bergamot?" She goes, "It's from our people." So I laugh at her, and she feeds me this citrus bergamot for 30 days, and my cholesterol dropped to 210.
1: Wait, what is it?
0: Wait a minute. What is this?
1: No,
0: the snake oil wizard stuff?
3: Listen, I'm not into the snake oil stuff, but I'm a lot older than you. I'm in, like, my prime 60s. And I said, "I'm not taking that crazy stuff that hasn't." She goes, no, it's all natural. It's called citrus bergamot. And so I take it. She said, "You have to take it for 30 days and you'll see a difference." Now, truth be told, I did not alter my diet. If I'm overseas, I am doing what the Romans do. I'm eating it all.
1: Right, me too.
3: And enjoying it.
1: Me too. Yes.
3: My doctor calls me and says, "What the heck happened?
0: Yeah.
3: What did you do?"
0: Are you getting the regular stuff, like over the counter, Walmart
1: no,
0: stuff?
1: Or are
0: you
1: Amazon.
0: Getting it from like a wizard?
1: No, they have it on Amazon right now. I'm ordering it.
3: No wizard. You can get it on Amazon. I couldn't get over the hump of the 210 because they wanted me even lower. So I call my aunt. I'm like, "Hey." She goes, "Oh, add some aged black garlic to that and you'll be." So I do it. I do it because I listen to her now because it worked.
1: They know.
3: And now I'm 189.
1: Nice.
0: What?
1: Look at her.
0: It's crazy.
1: I'm doing it.
3: I'm eating the sausage. I'm eating it all. And right. The ice cream.
1: She's living
3: and
1: her best
3: tomato.
1: Life.
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12: What's the weirdest thing you saw this week? Sometimes you make it through the whole week and everything seems pretty boring, but there's always that one thing that stood out because you looked at it and you were like, say what?
13: Something remarkable.
12: Yeah.
13: Yeah.
12: Or maybe not even remarkable, just weird. What was it? 1-800-330-9999.
13: Got another contribution this week from one of my new neighbors.
12: Oh, a lot of neighbor talk. A lot
13: of neighbor
12: talk.
13: I don't get it.
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0: and was looking around to where my surroundings, and I saw the man in the car next to me brushing his teeth.
1: Oh,
2: yeah.
1: Well, yeah.
2: You know, you're pressed for time.
0: Yeah.
2: He's got that real fresh, minty feeling that he needs.
0: At this point, yeah. But I think that he was probably on the way to a dentist appointment or a date because it was like 4 p.m.
1: I've seen people brush their teeth in cars all the time in like parking lots. And I'm not one of those people, but my best friend Danielle is a weirdo like that. And she always feels the need to brush her teeth all the time. Like she carries a toothbrush with her.
2: Oh, yeah.
1: Those people exist.
2: I got a friend who brushes his teeth like 5 times a day. And he would do it at work like twice.
1: It's so weird.
2: It was wild.
1: Yeah.
2: First off, who brushes their teeth after coffee? No, don't do that. Not at that moment there. And then he would do it at lunch too.
1: Swish
2: it
1: around.
2: He would do it all the time. It was crazy. All right, great choppers though.
1: Where does things stop this week, Justin?
3: I was at my nephew's Little League tournament over this past weekend.
1: Yep.
3: And I had a chance encounter. I don't know how weird this is, but it was certainly stuck out. A chance encounter with a NFL quarterback. Sitting right there in a different field watching his son play in a different game.
1: Did you recognize him?
3: Yeah.
1: Who was it?
3: Right off the bat, Russell Wilson.
2: Well, past NFL quarterback, possibly. He might be retired right now at this point, but I mean, one time, a really big deal.
3: Yeah, but he was sitting there minding his business watching his son play, and after the games were all over, I casually went up and just said, hey, by the way.
2: Anna is trying to figure out desperately in her brain who he is. He played for the Seahawks. Wait, he played for the Broncos. He played for the Giants.
1: He's not the one that's married to Sierra, right?
3: Yes, he is.
2: Yes, there you go.
1: Wait a minute.
3: Yep.
1: Was Sierra there?
3: No.
1: Oh.
3: No.
2: Right.
1: Oh,
2: which is kind of the way that conversation goes every time when Russell Wilson comes up.
1: That's cool. Yeah. Was he nice?
3: He couldn't have been nicer.
1: Oh, did you take a picture?
3: Yeah, after I got a photo with him, then he was signing baseballs for all the Little League kids, too.
1: It's Friday. This story didn't come up till now? Well, how is that possible? That's so weird.
2: I mean, he wasn't going to star on the show or anything.
1: All right. All right, 1-800-330-9999. Weirdest thing you saw this week.
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1: You think that producer Justin, when he ran into Russell Wilson, said to him, "Hello, I'm producer Justin from the Anna and Raven show."
2: I think he probably went up and started talking to him about football, like he thought they were going to have a camaraderie or something like that.
1: Right.
2: He's like, hey, man, you think you'd get me a

0: I would look outside my window, or I would stand outside, and I would just imagine that there's a house right there that has 40 pythons living in it.
1: Yeah.
0: And they were normal and real cool people. And then on Halloween, they would bring them over for the kids to play with.
1: Nope. No thanks. Peter, how about you? What was the weirdest thing you saw this week?
2: I was downtown at the park, and I have not seen a street performer before that has done a ninja hardware act. I mean, the guy was like twirling a hammer around, and he would hit nails just with the precision into this board. He would be chopping vegetables, and I've just never seen anything like it.
1: That's weird, and it's cool, and it's unique. And you know what? If I had $5, I'd put it down.
0: Absolutely.
1: Yeah, because it's always, you know, listen, everybody's seen all the other stuff. In Karate Kid, there's a scene where when he's building something, he drives a nail all the way in with one hit. Was that what this guy was doing? One hit?
2: Yeah, but he could do it like within a millimeter and not hit the other nails right now.
1: That's amazing. Yeah, that's cool. I don't know. It's like, what is that guy doing here? What are you doing here, man? You're so great. He's like, well, I've made some bad decisions, right?
0: He's like,
1: I'm living in that van over there.
0: But how's he going to make a living doing that?
1: I don't know, but it's a great talent. I don't know what we do. That guy should be making iPhones if his hands were just smaller, right?
3: Mornings are Anna and Raven. Star 106.
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0: Anna and Raven in the morning.
1: Have you ever been stuck in traffic or in your car and you really, really had to go to the bathroom?
2: Oh, I did this yesterday, as a matter of fact. Where you weren't planning on that? I did this 100% yesterday. I hope I don't have poison ivy.
1: I don't think we're talking about the same thing.
2: No?
1: No.
2: Okay.
1: Because if you did this yesterday, it's weird. Okay, it's coming up next.
2: Okay.
0: Star 106.

0: Hannah and Raven in the morning.
1: As a parent, when do you stop worrying about your kids? It just never ends.
2: I mean, never.
1: I mean, I'm listening to this audio from my 7-year-old Dakota, and all these feelings of when I was 7 came rushing back all of a sudden. All right, so this is nothing new, but they say that American children continue to fall behind in education when compared to other leading countries.
3: Right? Come on, America, let's go. Suck it up and get smart.
1: So the American Academy of Pediatrics says that we need to fix it, and one of the ways that we can fix it is by offering more recess. So it used to be when the kids weren't doing well, they took away recess.
3: Right.
1: But now they found that they need a minimum of 20 minutes of recess every day and multiple breaks, and there's a lot of reasons for it.
3: That doesn't even seem like a lot, to tell you the truth.
1: 20 minutes, not. I mean, they're at school for so long and like just only have 20 minutes to run around outside. But it's not the physical activity and the socialization that's good, too. But they say that the evidence shows that kids need pauses between periods of learning so that the brain can hold and store the information.
3: That's what they say. I agree. It makes sense to me. As an adult, I do better if I take quick breaks every once in a bit.
1: So I thought it would be so funny. I'm like, let me ask Dakota, my 7-year-old, how she feels about this. I'm like, she's going to be pumped, right?
3: Yeah.
4: Dakota, they want it to be the law that kids have more recess. How do you feel about that?
5: I feel kind of like happy, kind of not happy.
4: Why would you not be happy by that?
5: Because what if you get bored after a while on the playground and don't know what to do?
1: Getting bored on the playground seems like such a foreign thing to me. But then I started thinking about it and I dived a little deeper in, Raven.
3: Yeah.
4: What do you do on the playground?
5: Usually I just like walk around. Sometimes I like to play on the swings. And sometimes I do the monkey bars.
1: She's such a trooper because, unfortunately, both my daughters have received my upper body strength, which is 0-0.
3: I've heard this theory before.
1: I have never been able to do the monkey bars. Neither of my girls can do the monkey bars. Dakota is so determined. That child doesn't have a chance.
3: I mean, Anna has been telling me this for a decade, really. That your family,
1: yeah,
3: the women in your family are afflicted with a lack of monkey bar tolerant strength.
1: We don't have the upper, we can't do a pull up. It's terrible. It doesn't matter how strong
3: we are. I mean, you have to work on it.
1: No, we worked on it. I worked on it. You know how I used to be a gym rat. I could never do it, never been able to do it. Every time I see her get up there, she's got that look in her little eye, and then she goes and she falls after the first one. But this is where it gets sad, Raven.
3: Oh.
4: Like, do you socialize with your friends?
5: No.
4: What do you mean?
5: I mean, no.
4: Do you know what socialize means?
5: No.
4: Hang out. Do you hang out with your friends and talk to your friends?
5: No.
4: What do you do then?
5: I do what I just said. I play on the swings and...
4: By yourself?
5: Yeah, I just play a game by myself.
1: Do you remember when you were at recess and you didn't have any friends to play with?
3: Yes.
1: I remember.
3: Yes.
1: I was a heavy set kid and not cool when I was little. And I look back to like the recess when she said that, it brought me back to being in second grade myself.
3: But she sounds completely comfortable with it.
1: She is.
3: And that's different.
1: Like, yeah.
3: I mean, I used to play on my own too at times.
1: Yeah, and she's full.
3: And I enjoyed that.
1: She has her friends and all that. She probably just had a bad day that day. And that's why
3: she was like, yeah, I don't need my friends today.
1: Right.
3: Yeah. Yeah.
1: But like, I remember sometimes recess was the worst. And like,
3: that's true.
1: And like, if you don't have somebody to play with and you don't have somebody to hang out with, like that 20 minutes could last a lifetime,
3: yeah,
1: you know?
3: Yeah.
1: So on that note, we're going to work on the monkey bar thing, but I have a feeling it's never, ever going to be okay again.
3: Yeah, well, work on your kids too, that if you see somebody that doesn't have somebody to play with at recess,
1: just go up
3: to them.
1: Reach
3: out and say hi and make a friend.
1: That's how I met my best friend. She came up to me, she stuck out her hand, she said, hi, my name's Tina, do you want to be my best friend? And I said, yes.
3: Done.
1: And I've been holding on to her for the last 30 years.
0: Anna and Raven in the morning. 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
1: Out of a job for a while and you asked him to help with one task, but he refused to, would you have a problem with it? And doesn't matter what the task is, you're going to find out coming up next on The Couples Court.
0: Star 106.

0: if you didn't want the responsibility of the dog and now it's getting handed to you, do you have to do it? Do you have to take care of the pet?
1: I mean, this is something a 10-year-old would say. When you're an adult, do you really actually use that defense in anything that you do in life? It doesn't make sense to me.
0: So Ricky has been unemployed for, what do you say, 3 months now? He's looking for a new job. And his wife, Cassidy, says, listen, we spend a lot of money on doggy daycare. If you're home, just take care of the dog. We can keep the money and save the money. But the problem is that Ricky hates the dog, says it's her dog, never wanted the dog in the first place.
1: But the dog doesn't like him, too, he says. He's like, the dog growls at me, I'm uncomfortable with the dog or whatever. But, you know, it's not like the dog has any medical needs or whatever. This is like, fill the water, you know, give him a treat at lunchtime, let him out a couple times during the day, right? Maybe take him for a walk. It's not the end of the world.
0: What do you think? Because technically, it's Cassidy's pet, and she pays for the dog boarding. And if he's just home, does he really have to all of a sudden get thrown in his lap?
1: That's right. We split everything else, but this

0: time. This is just yours.
1: 1-800-330-9999. Janine, whose side are you on?
2: I'm on her side. I think if you're a couple, he should be helping her. And I think he's probably doing something during the daytime that he shouldn't be doing.
1: Mm-hmm. Oh, yeah.
0: Like, it seems a little bit scandalous. Yeah, it seems a little bit sketch.
2: Yep, definitely sketchy. He's doing something he shouldn't be doing.
0: That's why you get cameras in his app. Lots of cameras.
1: Whose side are you on? 1-800-330-9999. It's a couple's court.

0: Mornings are Anna and Raven.
1: It's not his dog and he doesn't want to take care of it. That's what Ricky says. Ricky has been out of work for about 3 months now. He's looking for a new job. And his wife, Cassidy, says, you know, if you just take care of the dog while I'm at work during the day, I can stop spending all this money on the doggy daycare. He's not into it.
2: I just honestly can't even think about this, fathom this with a partner, with myself. As an adult, I would be unbelievably frustrated by this and feel like, how do I even know you? How did we get to this point right here? This is an animal, a creature that I care about, which means that inherently you should care about it. And this is our finances, which means you are responsible of caring about it.
1: Yeah, but he doesn't agree. He's like, no, I never wanted this puppy. I don't get along with this
2: very immature.
1: Dog. He says it. Like, I don't like this dog.
2: I don't take care of this dog.
1: Now I got to take care of it. What do you think? 1-800-330-9999. Hi, it's Anna and Raven. What do you think?
3: Hi, this is Deb. I have a puppy, and I have the same problem.
2: Really? Is that right? Well, a puppy is, you know, a bit more of a responsibility. But what do you do in this situation if your partner won't
3: really
2: help you out?
3: Oh, not really. It's my daughter, and she doesn't want to take care of the dog. And all he has to do, because he's an in-house dog, he has pads, give him water and food.
2: And that's it? And she doesn't want to comply?
3: No, he hangs out and he does his thing. I'm on her side. It's not a big deal. Just feed the dog, give him a treat, and that's it. Leave him alone.
2: Hey, Ricardo, tell us, whose side are you on today?
4: I'm on her side, 100%, because I was in disability for a long time. And believe it or not, the dog, not only to keep me company, the dog, you know, it was more than a friend at that time.
2: Yeah.
4: And I don't think it's a hard, you will have a hard time just take care of him, take it out, feed him every day, you know. And also, if he's saving money because he's not working, I will do it without doubt it.
2: Hey, Jessica, what do you think about this? Whose side are you on today?
5: I'm definitely on the wife's side, but I would be cautious. If he's that against the dog, what's going to happen if the dog gets sick or has a medical problem? And is this a safe situation for the dog? I'd leave the guy.
2: Yeah, I don't like it. I don't like it, man. Right? I mean, if you're that adverse to taking care of your partner's pets, like, she's not asking them to empty the litter box. I'm with you. I'm watching, and that creates a problem where I don't feel stable every day.
1: Yeah, but you have to... I mean, I would think you have to assume that if this is a loving relationship that you are in, that you have to trust your husband enough to take care of your pet adequately.
2: I don't know. I'm getting nanny cams. I don't know.
5: He's proven he can't. So that's a done deal. He's already proven that he is unwilling to care for this animal.
2: I'm with you. Down with you, Ricky. Down.
0: The verdict is in. Jury foreman, what are the results?
1: Cassidy, our audience agreed with you today. Ricky, while you're out, there's no reason that you can't keep the dog home and take care of the dog and help save the money. It'll only contribute to your future finances.
6: Okay. All right. Thank you.
2: It's not like you're actively trying to destroy your plants or anything in the household, too, right? I mean, this is a living creature in your presence, man. Come on.
6: Yeah, but if he bites me.
2: Maybe try being nicer. Maybe that.
1: Maybe this will strengthen your relationship with your dog, if you ever thought about that. Because I remember
6: my wife.
1: Exactly. My husband wasn't a big fan of our dog, still really isn't. But I see those soft moments after a while, once in a while.
2: They wear you down.
1: Yeah.
2: Like kids.
6: Mm-hmm. Yeah, I hate the dog, loves them.
1: All right, if you have a problem too, send an email at couplescore@annaandraven.com.
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1: I love, though, that you can hear in her voice at the restaurant, she's like, we will never forget you. 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
0: There's no chance they turn themselves
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1: Zero chance.
0: No chance.
1: That
0: zero.
1: No,
0: zero. Yeah,
1: no.
0: It was
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0: us.
2: A lobster.
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0: Middle Schooler News. 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
1: $600 is a jackpot for today's Can't Beat Raven. Kaylin, you ready to play?
2: Yes.
1: All right, I've been going back and forth all day if I think these questions are too easy, but let's see how you do. Can you please ask Raven to leave the room?
2: Raven, can you leave the room, please?
3: You got it. Good luck. $600. Here we go.
1: Woo! All right, Raven is walking out of here. Once that door closes, he can't hear us. We're in a soundproof studio. Kaylin, I'm going to ask you these five pop culture questions. You have 3 seconds to answer each one. I'll bring them back in, ask them the same questions. Whoever gets the most right wins. Ties go to Raven, okay?
2: Okay.
1: All right, number one. Bravo is creating a new reality series called Secrets, Lies, Texas Wives, and it's about the wealthy wives of Texas Hill Country. What is the capital of Texas?
2: Austin.
1: Number two, Shakira, Madonna, and what South Korean boy band will headline the very first World Cup Finals halftime show?
2: BTS.
1: Number three, Zoe Kravitz's engagement ring from Harry Styles is allegedly worth $1 million. The four C's of diamonds are cut, color, clarity, and what?
2: Carrot.
1: Number four, Vin Diesel got very emotional at the Cannes Film Festival while celebrating the 25th anniversary of what movie series?
2: The Fast and Furious.
1: And number five, Cameron Diaz and her husband Benji Madden just announced the birth of their third child. Benji Madden is in what band with his twin brother Joel?
2: I don't know.
1: All right, let me bring Raven back in.
3: Yo. Oh,
1: 4 out of 5.
3: Okay, Kaylin. Impressive. Here we go. $600. Let's do this.
1: Number one. Oh, I wish you got the last one. All right, number five. Number one. Bravo is creating a new reality series called Secrets, Lies, Texas Wives, and it's about the wealthy wives of Texas Hill County. What is the capital of Texas?
3: Austin.
1: Yep. Number two, Shakira, Madonna, and what South Korean boy band will headline the very first World Cup Finals halftime show?
3: BTS. Those are my dudes now.
1: That's a massive thing that's happening. And from what I understand, not everybody's excited about it because I think they're trying to take away from the fact that it's soccer. But I think it's cool.
3: I mean,
1: right?
3: Like, make it a spectacle.
1: Right.
3: Come on.
1: Number three, Zoe Kravitz's engagement ring from Harry Styles is allegedly worth $1 million.
3: Wow.
1: The four C's of diamonds are cut, color, clarity, and what?
3: It's got to be carrot.
1: Yep.
3: Yeah.
1: Number four, Vin Diesel got very emotional at the Cannes Film Festival when they were celebrating the 25th anniversary of what movie series?
3: Fast and the Furious.
1: Yep.
3: Family. Familia. Thought about family.
1: And number five, Cameron Diaz and her husband Benji Madden just announced the birth of their third child.
3: I know.
1: Benji Madden is in what band with his twin brother Joel?
3: Is it Good Charlotte?
1: Yes, it is Good Charlotte.
3: Thought so.
1: Yep. All right, I'm sorry, Kaylin. 5 to 4 today. That's going to get you an Ann on Raven t-shirt.
2: All right, thank you. It's Kaylin, and I can't beat Raven.
3: Better luck next time. Enjoy that shirt, girl. She sounds a little mad. $700 come Monday, Anna.
1: It was close. Also, I want to thank Sarah. She supplied, actually, question number 5 that I used today. If you ever have an idea for a question 2, you can head to annonraven.com. Send it to me there. Help me out.
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4: Margarita Friday. Doesn't matter if you're a mom or you're a dad, or it doesn't matter if your kids have four legs and are furry. This is really a chance for you to vent. You just get it off your chest. What thing did you accomplish this week that you are so proud of, that you are so excited the weekend is here? 1-800-330-9999. It's coming up next.
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0: grandma's coat.
1: Mornings are Anna and Raven.
2: Mommy's Margarita Friday.
3: Oh, mama.
2: Anna and Raven.
4: Mommy's Margarita Friday. It doesn't matter if you're a mom or you're a dad or you want to just vent about what your coworkers are up to. We want to hear from you. This is your chance just to let it all out. What did you do this week? And you are so happy that it's accomplished, it's done, and the weekend is here. 1-800-330-9999. Penny.
5: Well, I became a notary and a wedding officiant. I'm right on time for wedding season, and I am so excited. I actually booked my first wedding for the end of May, and
6: that's
5: I'm really
6: nice.
5: Excited.
6: That's nice.
4: That's congratulations.
6: Anna, I didn't even get a chance to tell you. I got ordained yesterday.
4: Did you?
6: Yes.
4: Oh, oh my gosh. Yeah, so Raven's going to do his son's wedding. Hold on. So, yeah. Oh, wait, that's ridiculous. Was it an online form, or did you have to be sworn in like president?
6: In all seriousness, it was an online form. It took me less than 30 seconds to fill out. There was no test, no nothing. The regulation's very shaky on being a minister.
4: Oh, my gosh. Can I be
5: no
4: one,
5: lie,
4: too?
5: No, what is it? Universal Life Church?
6: I was on OMM or OBB. I don't know. My wife pulled it up. I didn't even find it.
4: This doesn't seem legit. Like, you should be allowed to.
6: You want to hear my congratulatory email?
4: Yes, please.
6: Here it is right here. Congratulations. Yeah. You are now an ordained minister.
4: Great.
6: American Marriage Ministries.
4: Do I call you father?
6: That would be wonderful. And maybe is it one of those ones that it's brother or whatever?
4: Yeah,
6: I don't know.
4: Brother Raven.
6: What now? It says, congratulations, you are now part of a growing network of more than 1 million AMM ministers around the world that are serving their communities by officiating weddings. I think I can walk around with a plate and just ask for, what do they call that?
4: Donations?
6: Yeah, well, you know, but there's a word for it, right? Isn't there like the offering?
4: Oh, yeah.
6: Right? I can walk into any room I go and just, hand it to the first person to the right of me and expect it to make its way around the room.
4: Yeah,
6: everybody will put something in it.
4: The fact that there's over 1 million people shows you right away that it involves zero qualification whatsoever.
6: No, also a good indicator is when you have to print your own credentials.
4: Correct.
6: That's
4: here's what I want to warn you about.
5: I got my certificate in the mail.
4: I have
6: an ID number.
4: Hers is legit because she had to get it in the mail. Yours just gets emailed to you.
6: I have an ID number. Like, I can make this thing look like a badge.
4: Fake.
6: Like, I can walk up to people's doors and be like, Raven here from the AMM.
4: I'd like to marry you.
6: Open up.
4: I'm going to leave you with these inspiring words.
6: Oh, man. Your jealousy is seeping out of your pores.
4: No.
6: You can be a minister, too. I'll sign you up right now.
4: No, I know. But I'm telling you and I'm warning you both that I did something similar, not to be an ordained minister for something else.
6: Yeah.
4: They will auto charge you every single year.
6: Oh, I'm going to put a block on that right now.
4: Yeah.
5: Okay.
4: Yeah.
6: Thank you. I'll
4: You're
6: walk
4: welcome.
6: Right into
5: Let's
6: city.
5: Here.
4: Yeah. Penny, enjoy that margarita.
6: But congratulations, huh, to both of us. We're doing a great job.
4: Yeah.
6: We're with the religion where we can still drink.
4: Yeah.
5: That's right. Right.
4: Delia, what did you do this week to earn your margarita?
7: So my daughter and I finished this 1,000 puzzle piece after a whole week.
6: Man, I had 1,000, maybe 1,500. I think it was 1,000, though. Puzzle piece of a Star Wars. It was the Millennium Falcon, Anna, in flight, right? Also a big space scene behind it. And I said to myself when my wife went away for Girls Weekend, I'm going to do this week. It gives me something to do. I didn't get there.
4: That was to me, puzzles are a COVID thing.
6: You're like, it's over now?
4: It's over now.
6: Puzzles, go back in the box.
4: Right, back to the 1800s where you belong. To me, it seems frustrating. I don't feel a sense of completion when it's done.
6: Oh, I love that satisfaction.
4: No.
6: It feels so good, but I'll tell you right now, I'm going to go with stuff that has colors and not a space scene.
4: Can't have more than 24 pieces. Well, congratulations. You've certainly earned your margarita.
7: Thank you.
4: What did you do this week to earn your margarita? Remember, you could always call 1-800-330-9999.
1: 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Yeah. Star 106.
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0: Mommy's Margarita Friday. Doesn't matter if you're a mom or you're a dad, or it doesn't matter if your kids have four legs and are furry. This is really a chance for you to vent. You just get it off your chest. What thing did you accomplish this week that you are so proud of, that you are so excited the weekend is here? 1-800-330-9999. It's coming up next.
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3: Mommy's Margarita Friday. What did you do this week to earn your margarita? You know, Raven, I always talk about my daughter and her food allergies.
4: Sure.
3: You know, we've started a new program with some new doctors, and her protocol on what she has to do every day is wild.
4: Yeah.
3: We spend like hours every night dosing different medications and foods and all that. And I've never felt more like a super mom than I do right now.
4: Yeah, it's a lot taking on that responsibility, right? But you're hoping for a great result. I hope it works out.
3: Yeah, thank you. And also, if you're a food allergy parent and you ever have questions or you just want somebody to commiserate with, like, I'm your girl. Just email me anytime you want at anna@annaandraven.com. I'm always happy
4: to talk.
3: She's
4: been through it. Yeah, for sure. You know what? I'm going to have my margarita this weekend based on not what I've done so far in the last few days, but what I'm doing this afternoon. We're taking down like 8 or 10 trees. And it's grandpa that's coming over to do it, which means that he doesn't move anything. He just chops trees, basically cuts them and cuts them right in place. And then Alicia and I have to carry everything.
3: Oh, great. That sounds good. And like he's not, like he doesn't have insurance. All right. What did you do this week to earn your margarita? 1-800-330-9999. Donna.
5: I had cervical spine surgery, and I got past the 5 days of the most horrific pain in the world.
3: Yeah, that's legit.
4: Surgical pain
5: is
4: like crazy because you know the first few days they got you so jacked up on stuff that you're like, this isn't so bad.
3: It doesn't feel
4: I'm
3: bad.
4: Gonna be fine, right? And then after that, when it really starts to set in, it gets worse and worse every hour, every day, and you're like, how could it be any worse? It can be.
5: Once you go home and they just give you regular Tylenol, it's like, what?
4: right.
5: But I got through it.
3: Congratulations to you. Enjoy that margarita, although I'm not sure you should be mixing your margaritas with your medication.
4: No, it's all the same. Don't worry about it. Yep.
5: With Tylenol.
4: You got it.
3: Yeah, that's fine.
5: All right, thank you.
3: Bye, Donna.
4: Here's to a speedy recovery, Donna.
3: Dale, what did you do this week to earn your margarita?
6: My daughter's graduating from Central tomorrow from 4 years of college. Yay!
4: Congratulations to you. What an accomplishment, right? Like, you know, listen, all of us as parents, we know that we make mistakes from time to time. That time you dropped them on their head, you closed the car door on their cranium.
3: Right.
4: That was a questionable moment. But when they accomplish something big like this, you have to say to yourself, wow, at least I did a few things right.
3: Yeah, it's a win not only for your child, but for you. Congratulations, Dale.
4: Dylan, what'd you do this week to earn your margarita?
7: So I have a 1-year-old at home, and we just got married, and I just put together like 15 Fisher-Price toys.
3: What's the most annoying part? Like all the little parts, trying to find the right batteries, or the way they package everything. Like, I don't understand why we need so much plastic and tape to secure these items. It's ridiculous.
4: Every single piece of it is in its own bag.
3: Right, and you don't even need, like, even scissors. You need a sword.
7: Yeah, and not to mention you got to go to the dump after and get rid of everything.
3: Right.
7: It's a lot. But now I can enjoy a margarita.
3: Yeah, you earned
4: it. I have a bed arriving today, Anna, and I am simultaneously excited and completely fearful.
3: Right, you should be.
0: Mornings are Anna and Raven. 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
15: Here's your updated forecast for North Iowa and Southern Minnesota. Ample sunshine expected today, with daytime highs approaching 87. South winds, 8 to 15 miles per hour. Chance for storms tonight, lows level off around 52, cloudy skies. A blend of clouds and sun tomorrow. Slight chance of thunderstorms, high temperatures reach up to 82. And that's your forecast from North Iowa and Southern Minnesota's weather leader, Star 106. Right now, 66.
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2: What's the weirdest thing you saw this week? 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
1: Something remarkable.
2: Yeah.
1: Yeah.
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14: Do you think that producer Justin, when he ran into Russell Wilson, said to him, "Hello, I'm producer Justin from the Anna and Raven show"?
15: I think he probably went up and started talking to him about football, like he thought they were going to have a camaraderie or something like that.
14: Right.
15: He's like, "Hey, man, you think you'd get me a tryout?" And, you know, meanwhile, Russell Wilson's thinking, like, "I don't have a job." But there they are, together. I'm sure it was great. It's cool that he was really nice.
14: Yeah.
15: And all that. And he's at his kid's game. He's not just leaving that to somebody else. So you know what, Russell Wilson? I'm just busting your stones.
14: Yeah.
15: And you know what, man? Maybe there is a couple more good years in there. He can still throw the deep ball.
14: I mean, he's married to Sierra. He already won. Anyway.
15: He's free to have his own accomplishments.
14: I know. Well, you know. It's Friday. What is the strangest thing that you saw this week? Producer Justin saw Russell Wilson when he went to go see his nephew play.
15: Pretty cool.
14: Yeah, definitely cool. Somebody sent us a photo on our text line and said, "You have money for a giant barbecue, but you can't pay the delivery fee." This is a man trying to attach a giant Weber grill to the top of his two-door BMW coupe.
15: Don't do it, man.
14: I'm watching it.
15: Don't do it.
14: That's a lot of rope you need, and you're really, really rolling those dice on if it's going to make
15: right.
14: it home.
15: Don't do it.
14: Yeah. What's the strangest thing you saw this week? 1-800-330-9999.
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6: Here's your updated forecast for North Iowa and Southern Minnesota. Ample sunshine expected today, with daytime highs approaching 87. South winds 8 to 15 miles per hour. Chance for storms tonight. Lows level off around 52. Cloudy skies. A blend of clouds and sun tomorrow. Slight chance of thunderstorms. High temperatures reach up to 82. And that's your forecast from North Iowa and Southern Minnesota's weather leader, Star 106. Right now, 66.
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21 Pilots was Stressed Out. Star 106, happy Friday. It's Molly Penny hanging out with you guys. So excited that it's Friday. It's May 15th, which means it's my son Elliot's birthday. He turns 19 today. Happy birthday, Elliot. That's the last I'll say of it because he's going to kill me for that even. On the way, I got Outkast. Hey, luckily he lives in Minnesota, though, so he didn't have to hear this. Right now, Tame Impala. This is Dracula. Let's get it rolling.

0: 24K Golden with Ian Dior and Mood. I'm in the Friday kind of mood, the TGIF kind of mood. Did you ever watch TGIF, by the way, back on ABC? I did. It was Full House was like the reason I had to watch that show. But then Step by Step and Family Matters, there's a bunch of other shows too. I think, was that Dinosaur Family show on there too? You remember it? Man, you got to be a 90s kid to know what I'm talking about. Olivia Dean coming up on Star 106.
1: I'm Tyler Hoff. I'm a funeral director and the owner at Hoff Celebrations. You know, it's important to have that gathering, whether it be a visitation, a celebration of life, because it gives you that support system. Every family that I talk to is always surprised by either the amount of people that show up or who shows up. Being able to have that time and place to do it here all at once is really helpful for the family to move forward. Hoff Celebrations. Every life deserves to be celebrated.
2: Do it because you love it. If you ask me how I'm doing, I would say I'm doing just fine. If you do something you love, then nobody has to tell you to practice. Playing in front of people is immediately rewarding. You feel appreciated. But I go the exchange of energy from the stage and then getting it back from the audience. It's a beautiful way to communicate.
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5: Here's your updated forecast for North Iowa and Southern Minnesota. Ample sunshine expected today, with daytime highs approaching 87. South winds, 8 to 15 miles per hour. Chance for storms tonight, lows level off around 52, cloudy skies. A blend of clouds and sun tomorrow. Slight chance of thunderstorms, high temperatures reach up to 82. And that's your forecast from North Iowa and Southern Minnesota's weather leader, Star 106. Right now, 66.
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106. So I don't know if you've heard about this, but the Surf Ballroom is having like a major concert series coming up in July. They're going to have Queensryche, Tom Kiefer, and then David Lee Roth. And they're going to be playing at the Surf Ballroom. And we've got a chance for you guys to get tickets for like $50 off. 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
1: Here's your updated forecast for North Iowa and Southern Minnesota. Ample sunshine expected today, with daytime highs approaching 87. South winds, 8 to 15 miles per hour. Chance for storms tonight, lows level off around 52, cloudy skies. A blend of clouds and sun tomorrow. Slight chance of thunderstorms. High temperatures reach up to 82. And that's your forecast from North Iowa and Southern Minnesota's weather leader, Star 106. Currently 72.

Now, a con, that's the Great Divide. It's Star 106 and happy Friday, everybody. It's Molly Penny hanging here with you. Anna and Raven in this morning. We got Christina Kay coming in after me, and after that, XYZ with Eric Zachary. We've got more music on the way. Three Doors Down. Right now, we're keeping it rolling. This is Hunter X with Golden on Star 106.

That's Charlie Puth with attention. 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Now Taylor Swift. I had

shot to the top, I've been out of shape, thinking out of box, I'm an astronaut. I blasted off the planet, rock to cause catastrophe, and it matters more because I had it. Now I had, I thought about wreaking havoc on an opposition, kind of shocking, they want a static with precision. I'm automatic, quarterback, I ain't talking second, pack it up, I don't panic.

0: 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Yeah, it's might as well jump. 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
23: Here's your updated forecast for North Iowa and Southern Minnesota. Ample sunshine expected today with daytime highs approaching 87. South winds 8 to 15 miles per hour. Chance for storms tonight. Lows level off around 52. Cloudy skies. A blend of clouds and sun tomorrow. Slight chance of thunderstorms. High temperatures reach up to 82. And that's your forecast from North Iowa and Southern Minnesota's weather leader, Star 106. Currently 72.
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That's team. I love that. Star 106. You know, I actually saw Lord at the Lollapalooza. It was in Chicago, Grand Park, Chicago. Oh, yeah. Skip and a hop, 5.5 hours away. And it was 2014, so she was brand new on the scene. I think she was 17 years old. And she actually sat at the edge of the stage and was just like talking, just casually talking to the audience. It was the cutest. Right now it's Ella Langley with Choose in Texas on Star 106. Just

0: right here. We're not going far.
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13: With a look at local news this hour from the KGLO Newsroom, I'm Bob Fisher. Local and state authorities are investigating the death of a man found in Clear Lake on Wednesday afternoon.

0: The Sargon O'Kelly Sheriff's Department responded to a call at around 4 p.m. to McIntosh Woods State Park. On arrival, responders located a deceased man wearing fishing gear in the water. The victim was taken to the state medical examiner's office in Ankeny, where an autopsy will be performed. There were no signs of foul play at the scene. More information about the victim will be released pending the notification of family. Public information meeting was held in Clear Lake last night by the Iowa Utilities Commission and Alliant Energy about a proposed 1,200-megawatt natural gas-fired combustion turbine power plant facility in southwestern Sargon O'Kelly. Alliant says the proposed Riverhawk Energy Center is proposed to be adjacent to the company's existing Emery Generating Station, which has been online since 2004. While some in the room believe the project is tied to some sort of data center project inside the county, Alliant Energy's Interstate Power and Light President May Farlinger says the company needs to address the growing demand for energy across their territory.
1: We don't build power plants specifically for any one given customer. We are seeing growth on our system, some of it coming from data centers, some of it coming from manufacturing, some coming from existing customers. And so we're evaluating all of that growth, our system, the needs from a reliability standpoint, and making decisions for future investments based on all of those factors, plus many more.
0: Now, last night's meeting was the first step for Alliant in the regulatory process for the proposed project. Regulatory review of the project is scheduled to wrap up next year, with a potential decision by the Iowa Utilities Commission sometime in 2027. The proposed timeline would see the center go online in 2031. You can see a copy of last night's presentation by heading to the story at KGLOAM.com. And Summit Carbon Solutions plans to shrink the scope of its pipeline project in Iowa by about 200 miles, but is still connected to a number of ethanol plants here in North Central Iowa. O.K. Henderson with the details.
2: The company has submitted a revised pipeline route to the Iowa Utilities Commission. Summit no longer plans to connect its pipeline to ethanol plants in St. Ansgar, Corning, Hanlontown, or Shenandoah. That means the pipeline route will no longer stretch through these counties, Adams, Fremont, Mitchell, Montgomery, Page, Pottawatomie, Shelby, and Worth counties. Pipeline miles will be reduced in the following four counties, Crawford, Dickinson, Floyd, and Sioux. These changes affect about 400 landowners. Summit still plans to connect to 27 Iowa ethanol plants, but after regulatory setbacks in the Dakotas, the company aims to connect to a carbon pipeline in Nebraska that's already operating. Radio Iowa, I'm O.K. Henderson.
0: The ethanol plants in our listing area that will be served by the pipeline include Golden Grain Energy in Mason City, as well as Valero Renewable Fuels in Charles City and Lakota. Head to KGLONews.com to see the list of 27 Iowa ethanol plants that remain part of the proposed project. From the KGLO Newsroom, this local news update, I'm Bob Fisher.
3: Here's your updated forecast for North Iowa and Southern Minnesota. Ample sunshine expected today, with daytime highs approaching 87. South winds, 8 to 15 miles per hour. Chance for storms tonight, lows level off around 52, cloudy skies. A blend of clouds and sun tomorrow. Slight chance of thunderstorms, high temperatures reach up to 82. And that's your forecast from North Iowa and Southern Minnesota's weather leader, Star 106. Currently 77.

0: Star 106 with Olivia Rodrigo. That's Drop Dead. Have you got your tickets yet? We got a really big promotion going on right now. Saturday, July 11th, Queensryche taking the stage at the Surf. 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And then Friday, David Lee Roth bringing the party for $65. So anyway, it's going to be a big deal. You don't want to miss it because we're selling it all, $150 value for $102.7, $102.70 at superhits1027.com. 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I know, right?
1: They say the holy water's watered down, and this town's lost its faith. Our colors will fade eventually, so if our time is running out, day after day, we'll make the mundane a masterpiece. Oh my, my, oh my, my love, I take one look at you, you're taking me out.

Sam Smith at Stay With Me, Star 106. Hey, what's up? It's Molly Penny. Good after. Happy Friday. I'm so excited that it's actually the freaking weekend, baby. I needed this. Coming up, Natasha Bedingfield right now. It's BTS. Speaking of BTS, I found a K-pop store at the mall. They like an anime store. It's part of like Greenleaf Gaming. Moonshot at the mall, at the Southbridge Mall. What in the world were you hiding out on me, Mason City? This is Swim.

0: Jack Harlow, loving on me. Hey, what's up? It's Molly Penny. Happy Friday. Huntrix with Golden coming up next on Star 106.
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8: Here's your updated forecast for North Iowa and Southern Minnesota. Ample sunshine expected today, with daytime highs approaching 87. South winds, 8 to 15 miles per hour. Chance for storms tonight, lows level off around 52, cloudy skies. A blend of clouds and sun tomorrow. Slight chance of thunderstorms, high temperatures reach up to 82. And that's your forecast from North Iowa and Southern Minnesota's weather leader, Star 106. Currently 77.
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As for North Iowa and Southern Minnesota, bright sunshine expected this afternoon with daytime highs approaching 87. Winds out of the south, 8 to 15 miles per hour. Chance of thunderstorms tonight, lows around 52. Cloudy skies expected. Sunshine mixed with clouds at times tomorrow. Slight chance of thunderstorms. High temperatures reach up to 82. And that's your forecast from North Iowa and Southern Minnesota's weather leader, Star 106. Right now, it's 79 degrees.

Star 106. That's Bruno with Risk It All. 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You might as well jump because they are going to be selling all three tickets to Queensryche, Tom Kiefer Band, which is the legendary voice of Cinderella, and David Lee Roth coming out July 25th. 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Check it out and use the promo code JUMP. You might as well jump on this promotion. Right now, it's Olivia Dean. Man

Soft Avicii with Wake Me Up, Star 106. Coming up, I've got I Got a Feeling. Why do I have to say it like that? Who says the song title first? So I got Black Eyed Peas coming up right now. Sienna Spiro.

0: Star 106. I encourage you guys to take a walk around. I know that was like the tip question of the week at Cabin Co., Coffee Co., and it was go for a walk or go for a drive, right? Go for a walk downtown and check out the new sculptures. The sculptures on parade. They're so cute. There's some puppies and there's like a homeless kitty in a bag. Don't ask. He's feral. He's very feral. He's fake. Coming up, Bruno Mars, I Just Might, Star 106.
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15: Here's your updated forecast for North Iowa and Southern Minnesota. Bright sunshine expected this afternoon with daytime highs approaching 87. Winds out of the south, 8 to 15 miles per hour. Chance of thunderstorms tonight, lows around 52. Cloudy skies expected. Sunshine mixed with clouds at times tomorrow. Slight chance of thunderstorms. High temperatures reach up to 82. And that's your forecast from North Iowa and Southern Minnesota's weather leader, Star 106. Right now, it's 79 degrees.
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1: Benny Blanco, Halsey. That's Eastside Ocalid in there too. Never forget. What's up? It's Molly Penny hanging with you on a finally Friday. Coming up, Kelly Clarkson right now. It's Somber with Homewrecker on Star 106.

0: 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It's worth it.
1: Hi, this is Clint Thomas, your State Farm agent in Mason City. 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Here is Cerro Gordo County Sheriff David Heverly with more.
2: 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Law enforcement will issue warnings until January 1st, 2026, after which fines of $100 plus fees will be assessed. If a violation causes serious injury, a court can impose additional fines and suspensions. Violations causing a death could face fines in excess of $1,000 and license suspension.
1: So let's set that phone down. It will not just make a difference in your life and those around you, it's now the law.
3: Do it because you love it.
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3: 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You feel appreciated.
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7: Here's your updated forecast for North Iowa and Southern Minnesota. Bright sunshine expected this afternoon with daytime highs approaching 87. Winds out of the south, 8 to 15 miles per hour. Chance of thunderstorms tonight, lows around 52. Cloudy skies expected. Sunshine mixed with clouds at times tomorrow. Slight chance of thunderstorms. High temperatures reach up to 82. And that's your forecast from North Iowa and Southern Minnesota's weather leader, Star 106. Right now, 81.

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That's Justin Bieber, Beauty and a Beat, a Star 106. Molly Penny hanging here with you. I don't know if these guys are friends per se. I feel like they should be, but I feel like they're frenemies, if anything. It's Taylor Swift, Opalite, Star 106.

0: guess you moved on really easily.
1: Olivia Rodrigo, that's good for you. It's Star 106. It's Molly hanging out with you another hour on this finally Friday. We got more music coming up. One from Ellie Goulding, also Olivia Dean, after the break.
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Lumineers and Ho Hey, Star 106. It's Molly here with you. Happy Friday. I'm hanging out just a little while longer. Got one from Avril Lavigne coming up because I love a throwback, but I also love K-pop. I don't know who my bias is. Maybe Jungkook. 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

Star 106, this American girl is going to be leaving. Goodbye. This guy just played US Bank Stadium this week and I didn't get to go and I'm sad about that. It's Bruno Mars with I Just Might. I'm out the door. Have a great weekend. I'll talk to you Monday. 1, 2, 3.

0: this is what I wish every station sounded like. 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I didn't think I'd care this much, but I do.
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0: I did it not once, but twice today. And it's proof that I need sleep majorly. Still have not done that. Star 106, I am Christina Kay. I wrote 2016 on not only a blog post today, but also while I was writing out a check for someone. Luckily, I caught it in time, but that could have been major. The blog post, they could just think you hit the wrong key, whatever. Make those kind of mistakes all the time. But to write it on a check, yeah, not good. It's not just the bags under my eyes anymore that are giving it away that I haven't slept. But the weekend is almost here. Fingers crossed I sleep. And then Monday, making no mistakes, right? One could only hope.
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11: Here's your updated forecast for North Iowa and southern Minnesota. Slight chance of thunderstorms this afternoon. Otherwise, bright sunshine expected. Daytime highs approaching 87. South winds 8 to 15 miles per hour. Severe thunderstorms likely tonight. Lows dip down to about 52. Mainly cloudy skies expected. Mainly clear tomorrow. Highs level off around 82. And that's your forecast from North Iowa and southern Minnesota's weather leader, Star 106. Right now, it's 84 degrees.
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2: Here's your updated forecast for North Iowa and Southern Minnesota. Ample sunshine expected this afternoon with a slight chance of thunderstorms. Highs level off around 87, southerly winds 10 to 15 miles per hour. Severe thunderstorms likely tonight. Lows level off around 51, mainly cloudy skies. Daytime highs approaching 82 tomorrow, mainly clear skies. And that's your forecast from North Iowa and Southern Minnesota's weather leader, Star 106. Right now, it's 86 degrees.
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It's not happening here, but some states are exploring the idea of high-speed buses that could go 140 miles per hour. Could you imagine hitting a pothole in one of those babies at Star 106? Although California is one of those states, and I like the idea of that when I land in LAX, taking that bus, and get to Disneyland in no

0: Capaldi is so talented, but also so honest. You never know what he's going to say in interviews, to the point when you chat with him and then afterwards you say, hey, do you want me to edit that part out? He goes, no, I'm real. Keep it in. It's Star 106. Sienna Spyro was a treat to chat to. I did that a couple of weeks ago. Check it out on my TikTok at Disney Day with Kay.
1: Gap.

0: I just read something that said one of the biggest arguments couples now have when getting a divorce is who keeps the Netflix account. If that's one of the biggest arguments, I think you're doing pretty okay, right? It's Star 106. I am Christina Kay. Although I also read a survey of the biggest relationship arguments. And kitchen messes was number one. That used to be thermostat. That has been bumped to number three. So if kitchen messes is number one, how bad are those messes? If thermostat is three, because I have not met a couple who doesn't fight over that.
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16: Here's your updated forecast for North Iowa and southern Minnesota. Ample sunshine expected this afternoon with a slight chance of thunderstorms. Highs level off around 87, southerly winds 10 to 15 miles per hour. Severe thunderstorms likely tonight. Lows level off around 51, mainly cloudy skies. Daytime highs approaching 82 tomorrow, mainly clear skies. And that's your forecast from North Iowa and southern Minnesota's weather leader, Star 106. Right now, it's 86 degrees.
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1: 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It's cheaper. And also, I kind of like this. 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Taylor Swift is inviting her friends to her wedding by giving them an old-fashioned phone call. Alyssa.

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11: We'll look at local news from the KGLO Newsroom. I'm Bob Fisher. Forecasters warn that severe weather is possible today for wide sections of Iowa with hail, high winds, and tornadoes possible. Meteorologist Dylan Dotson at the National Weather Service Office of Metro Des Moines says North Central Iowans will need to stay weather aware and keep connected with the changing forecast as storms are expected to fire late afternoon and go into the evening. Dotson says the system would be capable of generating all sorts of dangerous threats.
12: Damaging winds and large hail are our main concerns. Large hail primarily with those initial storms, but it could be occurring throughout the entire event. Then damaging wind will be possible through the entire event as well. We could be looking at some heavy rain with these storms as those move over, and then there is also a small potential for a tornado as well with those initial storms early in the evening.
11: The forecast also calls for the possibility of more severe weather each day through Monday, so Dotson says we'll want to pay close attention to the daily forecast, especially if you have any outdoor weekend plans. The two Iowa Democrats running for the U.S. Senate used their final debate before the June primary to present themselves as the party's best general election option against Congresswoman Ashley Hinson, the likely Republican Party pick for the U.S. Senate.
13: State Senator Zach Walls of Coralville says Democrats need to win back the trust of rural and blue-collar voters.
14: I'm the only candidate in this race who has won and represented small-town and rural Iowa. In this campaign, I'm proud to have won the support of 27 labor unions representing 30,000 hard-working, blue-collar Iowans.
13: State Representative Josh Turek of Council Bluffs says independent voters will be the kingmakers in November, and they'll respond to a candidate focused on lowering costs and ending political corruption.
15: This is a once-in-a-generation opportunity that we have here in Iowa to once again have a senator that is fighting for the people, fighting for Iowan Iowans, not just the billionaires and the large corporations.
13: Last night's debate was hosted by KCCI in Des Moines, KTIV in Sioux City, KGAN in Cedar Rapids, and KWQC in the Quad Cities. Radio Iowa, I'm O.K. Henderson.
11: Well, there's plenty of grumbling in Iowa over gas prices being well north of $4 a gallon. University of Iowa professor Tyler Priest, who teaches a course on U.S. energy policy, says a much larger problem is coming to focus.
16: Diesel prices have doubled. They've risen much faster than gasoline prices because they're traded globally.

0: The seasonal demand is less easy to predict. Increases in diesel prices are going to be transmitted throughout the economy more than increase in gasoline prices.
1: Priest notes that diesel fuel has many different applications. It is used in long-haul trucking, marine shipping, agriculture, and industry. AAA says diesel is averaging $5.36 a gallon in Iowa. It's up more than $2 a gallon from the state a year ago. Priest says another critical fuel, liquefied natural gas, is also going to be in shorter supply after the initial attack on Iran. Iran retaliated against other nations, including Qatar, a major producer of LNG. For the KGLO Newsroom, I'm Bob Fisher.
2: Here's your updated forecast for North Iowa and southern Minnesota. Severe thunderstorms likely tonight. Otherwise, mainly cloudy skies expected. Lows dip down to about 51. Winds out of the southwest, 5 to 10 miles per hour. Mainly sunny skies tomorrow. High of 82. Partly cloudy skies tomorrow night. Storms likely. Lows around 53. And that's your forecast from North Iowa and southern Minnesota's weather leader, Star 106. Right now, 84.
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sleep is the golden sleep number. 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Who gets 8 hours of sleep? If you do, I'm impressed. What are your secrets? It's Star 106 with Christina Kay. Now the new sleep sweet spot is 6.4 to 7.8 hours. I want to know how they came up with those numbers, but also I can't even achieve that, so I'm doing something wrong.

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0: 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It is Christina K. Phone-free parties are the new trend. Basically, you either don't bring your phone to a party or you get to the party and you have to leave it somewhere. I don't like the fact of leaving my phone somewhere. There's a lot of stuff that's valuable on my phone. Can I just turn it off and keep it in my bag? But also, I like to have my phone on in case of an emergency, because we all know, with my luck, and maybe your luck too, you'll be at a party where you can't have a phone or a wedding, and then there's an emergency. That would be the time. Also, I'm a type 1 diabetic, and I have what's called a Dexcom, where it is something that I wear in my arm, and it sends continuous blood sugar readings to my phone. It will notify me if it starts going up or starts going down. Otherwise, I got to manually check it, and that never works out well for me.
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0: The National Weather Service has issued severe thunderstorm watch number 205, effective until 1 a.m. Saturday. This watch includes the following counties in Iowa: Cerro Gordo, Franklin, Hancock, Kossuth, Winnebago, Worth and Wright, and the following counties in Minnesota: Faribault and Freeborn. Remember, a severe thunderstorm watch means the conditions are favorable for the development of severe weather, including large hail and damaging winds, in and close to the watch area. While severe weather may not be imminent, persons should remain alert for rapidly changing weather conditions and listen for later statements and possible warnings. Stay tuned to NOAA Weather Radio, commercial radio and television outlets, or internet sources for the latest severe weather information.
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12: Here's your updated forecast for North Iowa and Southern Minnesota. Severe thunderstorms likely tonight. Otherwise, mainly cloudy skies expected. Lows dip down to about 51. Winds out of the southwest, 5 to 10 miles per hour. Mainly sunny skies tomorrow. High of 82. Partly cloudy skies tomorrow night. Storms likely. Lows around 53. And that's your forecast from North Iowa and Southern Minnesota's weather leader, Star 106. Right now, 84.
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10: When President Trump needed fighters, Randy Feenstra was there. In Congress, Feenstra partnered with President Trump, banning men from girls' sports and women's restrooms, securing the border, deporting dangerous criminal illegal aliens, and delivering the largest working-class tax cut in American history. Now as governor, Randy Feenstra will continue to fight alongside President Trump to put America first and Iowa first by defeating big government liberals who threaten our state.
11: As a lifelong Iowan, I know how hard you work and how much government takes. 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
10: Trump conservative and Iowa fighter, Randy Feenstra for governor.
12: Paid for by Randy Feenstra for governor.
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0: Noah Kahan made Time Magazine's list of the 100 most philanthropic people of 2026. Say that 10 times fast. Steven Spielberg's on the list. Elton John, Rihanna, Shakira. The list goes on, about 90-something more.
1: They say the holy water's watered down, and this town's lost its faith. Our colors will fade eventually, so if our time is running out, day after day, we'll make the mundane a masterpiece. Oh my, my, oh my, my love, I take one look at you, you're taking me out.

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1: Oh, there's everything holding me back from truly enjoying this coming weekend. It's Christina Kay. I gotta be at work 8 o'clock tomorrow morning on a Saturday. I know. And then I got plans in the afternoon. Overrated.

0: They are having quite the bear problem in Japan. So they have deployed these robotic monster wolves that, yeah, looking at the picture, that would scare me too. I wish I had something that would scare bees away. I don't got a bear problem, but I got a bee problem. So that would be nice. Also, could it be a little less scary to me because those robotic wolves would terrify me? It's the perfect Halloween decoration, though, I will say that.
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0: The National Weather Service in Des Moines has issued a severe thunderstorm warning for northeastern Pocahontas County in northwestern Iowa, southern Kosuth County in north-central Iowa, northwestern Humboldt County in north-central Iowa, southeastern Palo Alto County in northwestern Iowa, until 7 p.m. At 6:14 p.m., a severe thunderstorm was located over Ottosan, or 13 miles southwest of Algona, moving northeast at 40 miles per hour. Hazard, 60 miles per hour wind gusts and half-dollar size hail. This is a radar-indicated threat. The following impacts are expected. Hail damage to vehicles is expected. Expect wind damage to roofs, siding, and trees. Locations impacted include Algona, West Bend, Wesley, Corwith, Bode, Luverne, St. Joseph, Ottosan, St. Benedict, Irvington, Sexton, Stinson Prairie State Park, Algona Municipal Airport, and Aucal State Park. For your protection, move to an interior room on the lowest floor of a building. Repeating, a severe thunderstorm warning has been issued until 7 p.m. for the following counties in Iowa: Humboldt, Kossuth, Palo Alto, and Pocahontas.
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7: Here's your updated forecast for North Iowa and Southern Minnesota. Severe thunderstorms likely tonight. Otherwise, mainly cloudy skies expected. Lows dip down to about 51. Winds out of the southwest, 5 to 10 miles per hour. Mainly sunny skies tomorrow. High of 82. Partly cloudy skies tomorrow night. Storms likely. Lows around 53. And that's your forecast from North Iowa and Southern Minnesota's weather leader, Star 106. Currently, it's 86 degrees.
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I can't even read the list because I'll probably start crying just reading it. It's Christina Kay. We can just assume, though, every TV show and movie I have cried in, even the Katy Perry movie, when she's getting divorced, that hit.

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3: Here's your updated forecast for North Iowa and Southern Minnesota. A severe thunderstorm watch continues. Severe thunderstorms likely tonight. Otherwise, mainly cloudy skies expected. Lows dip down to about 51. Winds out of the southwest, 5 to 10 miles per hour. Mainly sunny skies tomorrow. High temperatures reach up to 82. And that's your forecast from North Iowa and Southern Minnesota's weather leader, Star 106. Right now, 86.
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0: 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It's Friday. Happy weekend.
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0: To Jordan.
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0: Audrey, who's already started her weekend. She's off today.
1: That's right.
0: And my mom of Mom's Hot Take, who's hanging out.
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0: What son doesn't want to hang out with his mom on a Friday night?